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0: 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Bei der Arbeit.
1: This ain't no disco. It ain't no country club either. This is LA.

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I blasted off the planet, rock that caused catastrophe, and it matters more because I had it. 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Quarterback, I ain't talking second, pack it up on.

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2: 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Sometimes I swear I'll leave, you know I won't.
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